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for Thursday, June the 18th. And if you have not heard, all week long we've been letting you know that All-Star Insiders are going to be in for a very exclusive draw. Thanks to Hermano Steakhouse, we have got some gift certificates set to give out for an exclusive invite-only night for Star Insiders. How cool is that? So, if you want to be into the draw, all you got to do is sign up to be a Star Insider. If you're already one of those, awesome. Then you know that you're in automatically. You're the first in the know about concerts, contests, community events, and get in for some exclusive draws like that night. It's going to be a lot of fun. Right now, here's Nelly Furtado. I'm Like a Bird. 94.7 Star, today's best music.

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94.7 Star, live from the Fowler Nissan Studio. Good evening, Falco here with you, talking about all the events at the WMCA. About to get underway, it is Hotel California, the original Eagles tribute band, be playing tonight, all the way until 9:30. Meanwhile, coming up next, they've also putting on a Lemon Bucket Orchestra, the unofficial tribute show to Taylor Swift, a tribute to the eras of Taylor Swift music. That one's taking over the stage on June the 28th with an all-ages show. Queen, It's Kinda Magic, 2026, happening later in August. There's lots of concerts coming to the stage at the WMCA. I encourage you to check out the full list, maybe get some tickets, or at least some more info at WMCA.ca.

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1: Expecting a few showers overnight, low 7. Slight chance of showers tomorrow, high 17. And nice and sunny on Sunday with a high of 22.
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1: It is New Music Friday, and with that, we got some news here. Olivia Rodrigo has dropped her third studio album, You Seem Pretty Sad for a Girl So In Love. The album is split into two themes, Girl So In Love and You Seem Pretty Sad. Now, previously, she described the

album full of sad love songs. Now the album also features her first ever duet, What's Wrong With Me, featuring The Cure's Robert Smith. So for your weekend soundtrack this weekend, Olivia Rodrigo, the big album finally dropped. Meanwhile, Ray has used her Billboard Indie Live performance this week to reveal details about her third album coming up. It says it's going to be called And Then She Falls In Love. No word yet on an exact date, but apparently it's already nearing completion. So we got some more Ray coming up soon. Here's Olivia Dean, So Easy. I could be-

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1: All right, so coming up next weekend, it is all set for the Kicking Up Dirt Fastball Tournament at the Assasippi Beach and Campground right outside of Inglis, Manitoba. Now, I am originally from Russell, Manitoba, and because

Because of that, I do have a lot of my social media with friends, and knowing that Highway 83, like right there at the turnoff for the beach and campground, the bridge is basically almost going to be washed out. So that road is closed right now. However, you still can get to the campground. You just have to take Road 165 West. So I'm really hoping that that means that the Kicking Up Fastball Tournament, regardless if the bridge is in the highway going to be open or not, people can still get to it, and it's still going to be a go. But next weekend, because they're planning a big weekend up there for the fastball tournament, camping, food concession, going to be a lot of fun with the ladies fastball, Westman border fastball, and the men's tournament. More details are up online at starfm.ca, or they can just build a new bridge, right? Manitoba can build a new bridge in, what, like 7 days? Right, so Highway 165 West, probably gonna be the way to get there. Here's Somber, back to Friends.

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1: All right.

Oh, it's Friday night, and we got Swim with Star taking over the Brandon Sportsplex pool. Only $5 each going to get you in. It goes till 10 o'clock, so you still got time. Grab your swim trunks, grab the suits, head on down, take a dip. 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
1: Oh, this morning during Money in a Minute, I heard Frank and Trent talk about me because I was talking about them last night, to be fair, on the show, and I guess they heard me. And it's this big round circle of all of us supporting each other, I guess, and listening to each other. But every morning we really do. Me and the boys, we play along with Money in a Minute, and it's just the way that we start our day. We play that, and then that's our signal to get out the door. So this morning, after I won yesterday, quote-unquote won, and went 9 for 9, how'd I do today? Not as good. We went 6 for 9. I think I felt the pressure, and now I get it. Even though I wasn't, you know, playing live on the air, the fact that they talked about it beforehand and went and said I got the 9 for 9, all of a sudden, even at home, I felt the pressure. So if that's you on the spot, I hear you. I get it. I only went 6 for 9 today. It was tough. Monday morning, $570 is going to be up for grabs. Tune in with Trent and Frank just after 8 o'clock. See if you can win. $570, Money in a Minute, Monday morning. Here's Billie Eilish, Birds of a Feather.

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94.7 Star acknowledges that we are on the traditional territories of Treaty Number 1 and Treaty Number 2 and the shared traditional lands of the Cree, Anishinaabewaki, Oji-Cree, Ocheti-Chikoan, and the homeland of Métis peoples. We respect the treaties that were made on this territory.

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1: Expecting a few showers overnight, low 7. Slight chance of showers tomorrow, high 17. And nice and sunny on Sunday with a high of 22.
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1: I want to give a quick moment here and a shout out. Congratulations to all the Assiniboine College graduates. Congratulations. Big day today down at the Keystone Center as two grad ceremonies took place. It's always a massive accomplishment, of course, to get through your schooling. So congrats. Welcome to the real world. And welcome to the weekend for high school kids. They're not very far behind now either. I know in our household, we got a couple graduating. Oh, it's going to be a very emotional but a very fun couple of weeks with all the celebrations. Next week, I know Jude's got his last exam, and he's just got the date circled. He's like, that's it. One more, and then it's done until university. But you can deal with that in the fall. Here's DJ Sammy, Heaven.

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1: A little while ago, earlier today, we were talking about the WMCA schedule coming up, and there is that Taylor Swift tribute show, an Eras Taylor Swift show happening at WMCA. 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On the left-hand side there, you'll see the drive home with Hayden. Hayden actually interviews Josette of Taylor, a tribute to the Eras of Taylor Swift music. 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
1: Expecting a few showers overnight, low 7. Slight chance of showers tomorrow, high 17. And nice and sunny on Sunday with a high of 22.
2: You know the saying, a way to a man's heart is through his stomach.
3: 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How insulting. 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

you something to do on the couch and just hang out here. Just a heads up that yesterday was the beginning of Bonnaroo, and the live stream is going on Disney Plus. So day two today, and it goes through on Saturday as well as on Sunday. Yesterday on Disney Plus as well, the X-Files, I want to believe, the director's cut, kind of, I think, timed to coincide with Steven Spielberg's Disclosure Day hitting the big screen today, of course. Meanwhile, also on the streaming services, though, tomorrow on Netflix, a very popular movie, it was the Hugh Jackman's movie Song Sung Blue. Going to be hitting streaming again on Netflix tomorrow. Here's Bruno Mars, I Just Might.

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1: Top down, cruising, just taking her easy. 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
1: Good evening. You got Follicle here with you. That is going to do it for me, though, actually. I'm out of here to enjoy the rest of my Friday night, what's left of it. Tomorrow morning, you got Sarah Nick counting down the Westman Weekly Top 25 beginning at 10 a.m. That goes 10 a.m. until noon. Then at noon, I'll be back. So you don't have to wait till Monday. I'll be with you tomorrow, noon to 4, then back in again on Sunday as well. So I'll talk to you all weekend long on a hopefully, beautiful Westman weekend. All right, until tomorrow, as always, have yourself a good one. Cheers.

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1: Expecting a few showers overnight, low 7. Slight chance of showers tomorrow, high 17. And nice and sunny on Sunday with a high of 22.
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1: Expecting a few showers overnight, low 7. Slight chance of showers tomorrow, high 17. And nice and sunny on Sunday with a high of 22.
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0: 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Top down, cruising, just taking her easy. Heck no. This ain't some Harlequin romance novel. This is party season. And the Murray Chrysler Westman 94.7 Star Fun Finder, powered by the co-ops of Westman, including Heritage, Hamiota, Neepawa, Gladstone, Valley View, Twin Valley, and Boundary Co-ops, is going to be the fuel to your community event party fire. 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

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Just what you wanted. 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

94.7 Star acknowledges that we are on the traditional territories of Treaty Number 1 and Treaty Number 2 and the shared traditional lands of the Cree, Anishinaabewaki, Oji-Cree, Ocheti-Chikoan, and the homeland of Métis peoples. We respect the treaties that were made on this territory.

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1: Slight chance of showers today. Expecting a high of 17. A few clouds overnight, low 5. Sunny tomorrow, the high 22. And slight chance of showers on the way for Monday with a high of 21.
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That's Katy Perry, Teenage Dream, 94.7 Stars, today's best music. Good morning! Looks and smells like a weekend. Okay, not exactly the weather we'd dial up if we could. Tomorrow still looks pretty good. I'll update your forecast for you just ahead. Music on the way in this hour from The Killers. We're going to hit you with Billie Eilish. This is Avril Lavigne with My Happy Ending.

Friday night, let me take you out. Show downtown what it's all about. Something kinda like we used to do. Break out the heels, break out the dress. As beautiful as when we first met.

That's a luxury with Kane Brown next to you on 94.7 Star. Okay, everyone loves a love song, especially when you're in love. 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Let's Stay Together by AJ Green, check. Number one on the list, Billie Eilish, Birds of a Feather.

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1: Slight chance of showers today, expecting a high of 17, a few clouds overnight, low 5. Sunny tomorrow, the high 22, and slight chance of showers on the way for Monday with a high of 21.
0: Top down, cruising, just taking her easy. Heck no. This ain't some Harlequin romance novel. 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

0: 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Good news, they might be employable. I'm going to share that with you just ahead. 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

0: Weekend cry for me, a 94.7 star. Hey, ever thought yourself, my cat needs to contribute more, it needs to get a job? Well, if you've ever searched for a job, you've probably done it online, probably on a job board. Now, more and more, these are being run by AI. And there's always the question there. Okay, is AI giving you the answer that's right for you, or is AI trying to please you? Because it tends to do that. Josh Milton decided to test them. He created an employment profile on UK's new AI-powered job assistant net board for his cat by the name of Ethel. So he started by entering Ethel's experience, which includes taking naps, stretching, waking up my owners. Job experience started with house cat, but he did note a promotion to going outside and catching insects, as well as meowing at other cats. Responsibilities in that role included routine self-care, pest control, and conflict resolution. So once all the data was collected, the chatbot determined that Ethel was wildly employable, suggested 6,000 different positions that Ethel could take, everything from pest control that you might expect to therapist and Instagram influencer. So there you go. Maybe that tabby can bring in a check after all.
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Okay, let's see. This hour, music on the way from Savage Garden. We'll get a little nostalgia in there for you. A 1D coming up. And this is Canada's own Serena Ryder with What I Wouldn't Do.

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1D with Story of My Life, 94.7 Stars, today's best music. Okay, it's been Pride Week, all week long in Brandon with tons of events. Today and tomorrow are the big ones, though. Pride in the Park, 4:30 until 10 o'clock tonight at the Riverbank Discovery Center. Now, we're keeping half an eye on weather. If you have any questions, check out Brandon Pride's Facebook page. They are super good at updating there. And things still look great, forecast-wise, for the Pride rally in March. That is tomorrow. That rally will start at 11 o'clock. March starts at 11:30, 410 9th Street. It's Jamie Fine, and you're like...

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1: This weekend, we're throwing it back to 2003. Burning CDs, logging onto MSN Messenger after school, flipping open our phone with purpose, and cranking the songs that were just starting to take over our summer. From Beyonce to Sean Paul, Coldplay to 50 Cent. We'll also be hanging out with the one and only Sean Desmond. Relive the moments from 23 years ago on your 03.

Nissan Studios, Virginia to Vegas with no excuses. Good morning. Trent here with you on a Saturday, and I've already made the announcement. Olivia Rodrigo's Drop Dead is my song of the summer. I showed up for the Cure references, then just stayed for those sweeping vocals. Well, the whole album is now out. Her third studio album, You Seem Pretty Sad for a Girl So in Love. And on that album, there's new music, a tune called What's Wrong With Me, and she does a duet with Robert Smith, lead singer of The Cure. So here's a sample. Talk to-

Okay, that is Olivia Rodrigo's first ever duet, and no pressure, Robert Smith, right? Okay, here's Drop Dead on 94.7 Star.

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1: Slight chance of showers today, expecting a high of 17, a few clouds overnight, low 5. Sunny tomorrow, the high 22, and slight chance of showers on the way for Monday with a high of 21.
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Jimmy Eat World, the middle, 94.7 Stars, today's best music. 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

Somber with Homewrecker. Broadcasting live from the Fowler Nissan Studios. Into 9 o'clock we go. It's Trent here, and I've got music ahead from Drake. Chumbawamba coming up. This is Ed Sheeran with The Shape of You.

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Hey, summer comes and goes pretty fast. 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It's called Looking for the Perfect Summer with Kids. 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
1: Slight chance of showers today. Expecting a high of 17. A few clouds overnight, low 5. Sunny tomorrow, the high 22. And slight chance of showers on the way for Monday.

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0: That's The Weeknd, Can't Feel My Face. 94.7 Stars, today's best music. Okay, I know I was talking a lot about the new Netflix series, Little House on the Prairie, about a year and a bit ago, because it was filming here. I mean, this show was shot largely between Portage la Prairie and Winnipeg. They actually went out and rebuilt everything from homesteads to entire settlements. And of course, Manitoba was the perfect place to catch this prairie feel of the 1800s. Now, I bring this up again because the first real full trailer dropped the other day. I have a little bit of concern just because they're saying that this is a more realistic take on the Little House on the Prairie series, which is fine. Just do not give me a gritty Little House on the Prairie, please. Here's a taste.
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And it's going to be my final reminder for you, because that's it for me. I'm out of here. I got plans. Have an amazing weekend. I'm back Monday morning, leaving you with Charlotte Cardin and Confetti.

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1: 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We're counting down the 25 most popular songs and looking back at what happened this week. And now, here's Sarah.
2: Welcome to the weekly Top 25 Countdown. I'm Sarah Nick, and over the next little while, we're counting down the biggest songs in the country. From number 25 all the way up to Canada's number one song of the week. And we've got a huge show coming up. We're going to talk about Taylor Swift's famous courtside chair headed to auction. Check out the latest album release from Olivia Rodrigo. And later, we're going to throw it back to a former number one hit from 2008. So turn it up, sing along, and get ready for the biggest hits in our beautiful country. Countdown starts now, kicking things off at song number 25, a brand new track from Canadian artist Talk. Here's his latest. This is called Time Machine. Left the

0: song number 24, Lady Gaga, Doechii, it's Runway.
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0: A courtside chair used by Taylor Swift during Game 3 of the Eastern Conference Finals is up for auction. The seat that T-Swift sat in while attending the game with her fiancé, Travis Kelce, has already attracted tons of bids. The chair includes a verification that Taylor Swift used it during the game. The auction closes up Sunday. It looks like it's over for Ariana Grande and Ethan Slater. The couple, they've split after 3 years together. Sounds like the breakup happened months ago. The two remain on good terms. Ariana Grande is focused on her upcoming album, Petal, which she's going to be dropping next month, and her Internal Sunshine tour. The pair met while filming Wicked back in 2023, kept their relationship pretty hush-hush. Prime Video Canada's number one series Off Campus has given The Beaches a major streaming boost. Their song Edge of the Earth has seen streaming jumps, 880% after appearing in episode 2, gaining nearly 1.8 million Spotify streams since the show's May 13th premiere. The band is also referenced in an episode and featured on the soundtrack. Since the premiere, streams across The Beaches' entire catalog have increased 48%. This week's trending track is The Beaches with Edge of the Earth.

0: Alex Pret takes song number 23 this week with Kissing You. You're listening to the Weekly Top 25. I'm Sarah Nick. After waiting a decade for this track, we finally got it. Martin Garrix explained recently in an interview what the holdup was and why now is the right time to drop this song.
1: We did the demo for Repeat It, and I played it at Ultra in 2015, I think. And then we were very excited to release it, but then some stuff happened in the background with labels, and we kind of just paused the song. I'm releasing my album this year, and I was going through basically all the songs I've ever made. And it starts very early on with Repeat It.
0: Well, we finally got it. Martin Garrix, Ed Sheeran. They teamed up on this one. It's Repeat It, song number 22. Stay.

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2: Slight chance of showers today, expecting a high of 17, a few clouds overnight, low 5. Sunny tomorrow, the high 22, and slight chance of showers on the way for Monday with a high of 21.
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American Girls from Harry Styles, song number 19. You're listening to the weekly Top 25 Countdown. I'm Sarah Nick. As always, you can connect with me on the socials at Sarah Nick FM. Taylor Swift, she's embracing her country roots on her latest track. It's featured on the Toy Story 5 soundtrack. It's an emotional ballad packed with classic country influences. We got banjo in there. We got harmonica. We've got an acoustic guitar. Lyrically, it's all about reconnecting with someone and finding your way back to where you belong. Taylor Swift making a debut on the countdown this week, landing straight into song number 18 off Toy Story 5 soundtrack, I Knew It, I Knew You.

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0: number 16, Ariana Grande. Hate That I Made You Love Me. That's going to be on her upcoming album.
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0: Niall Horan is kicking off his new era in a big way with Tastes So Good. It's the opening track on his album, Dinner Party. Fans already eating this up. The song blends a little bit of rock with some cheeky lyrics, lots of energy. It's an instant standout on the record. And fans are saying that they love the upbeat, rock-inspired vibe. Niall says, though, it's actually one of the toughest songs he's ever had to perform live because of the demanding vocals. His new album, Dinner Party's, out now, and on that album, you can find this week's fresh track, Niall Horan, Tastes So Good.

to come home. Song number 15 from Jamie Fine, There's Homesick. She dropped her latest EP, Everything Led Me to You. The EP is all about understanding the past. You're listening to the weekly Top 25 Countdown. Sarah Nick here. Song number 14 this week. It goes to Teddy Swims.

0: 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We'll be right back.
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1: This is the weekly top 25 with Sarah Nick. We're counting down the 25 most popular songs and looking back at what happened this week. And now, here's Sarah.
2: We're officially halfway through the weekly top 25 countdown. I'm Sarah Nick. Thanks for spending your weekend with me as we count down the biggest songs in the country and get closer to that number one song. So far, we've checked out new music from Niall Horan, caught up on the latest with Ariana Grande, and heard from the Beaches, who continue to dominate the charts. And there's still lots to come. We've got a former number one hit from 2008 on the way, plus a look at some of the biggest music stories making headlines this week. Now, let's get back into the countdown. One of the most talked about upcoming releases is Madonna's Confessions 2. Fans already buzzing about this collaboration with Sabrina Carpenter. At song number 13, here's Bring Your Love.

number 12. We got Girls Like You from Sophia Camara. This is a weekly Top 25 Countdown. I'm Sarah Nick. In interviews discussing the Dracula remix, Jenny shared that her and Tame Impala felt a strong synergy and they wanted to merge their worlds. So they blended her vocals with a new rap verse and created an amazing song. Tame Impala teaming up with Jenny on this one. It's the Dracula remix at song number 11.

and Pablo, because I do, at song number 10. This is a weekly top 25. Sarah Nick hanging out. Ray says that she pushed herself to her limit while making her new album, This Music May Contain Hope. After balancing nonstop touring and recording over the past 3 years, she's admitted that work has completely taken over her life. Now that the album's finally out, she's looking forward to slowing down, finding more balance, and taking some time to recharge. Ray, Where Is My Husband? At song number 9.

0: 5 with Sarah Nick. We'll be right back.
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2: Slight chance of showers today, expecting a high of 17, a few clouds overnight, low 5. Sunny tomorrow, the high 22, and slight chance of showers on the way for Monday with a high of 21.
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0: Katy Perry, she was everywhere with her breakout hit, I Kissed a Girl. Bull pop anthem, global sensation, topping charts in more than 20 countries, spending seven straight weeks at number one on the Hot 100. This song is flirty. It's fun. It's about a girl letting loose and experiencing something outside her normal behavior. So we're turning it back. Your former number one hit from 2008, Katy Perry, I Kissed a Girl.

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0: And we're back. The best songs of the week on the weekly Top 25 with Sarah Nick. Number 4.

number four, Bruno Mars, I Just Might. Now, if you missed out on his run of shows in Toronto last month, well, you still got time to see him here in Canada. He's got a run of shows coming up this fall in Vancouver. This is a weekly Top 25. Sarah Nick here. Canadian Charlotte Cardin is back in the studio and giving us some amazing new tracks like this one, The Way We Touch at

2, going to Somber with Homewrecker. Sombers, you are the reason Canadian tour stops include festival appearances in August and September, followed by 2 major arena dates. This fall, he's going to be making stops in Montreal, Quebec, Vancouver, and Toronto. My name's Sarah Nick. Thank you so much for hanging out with me.

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You can let me know your thoughts over the socials at Sarah Nick FM. Staying put on the top of the chart at song number one for the third week in a row, Olivia Dean, So Easy to Fall in Love.

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0: That's Imagine Dragons, Believer, live from the Fowler Nissan Studio. This is 94.7 Star. Good afternoon. My name is Chris Fulcavage. You can call me Falco. I appreciate you tuning in. Welcome to your Saturday show. Here's Eminem, Lose Yourself.
1: Look, if you had one shot or one opportunity to seize everything you ever wanted in one moment, capture it.

That's Jennifer Lopez, If You Had My Love, 94.7 Star. Shout out to everybody down at Rideau Park at the Hill. It is the Kiwanis Club of Brandon annual car derby day. Oh, I got some friends down there. Congrats to the Alexanders for winning the car design of the year. Awesome job. Way to go, guys. But big day.

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1: Slight chance of showers today. Expecting a high of 17. A few clouds overnight, low 5. Sunny tomorrow, the high 22. And slight chance of showers on the way for Monday with a high of 21.
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That's Sabrina Carpenter, Espresso, 94.7 Star, today's best music. It was a big day for new music yesterday. New Music Friday, Olivia Rodrigo, highly anticipated new album. You Seem Pretty Sad for a Girl So In Love has finally been released, as did Bebe Rexha's latest, Dirty Blonde. For rock fans, Sublime's got a new one called Until the Sun Explodes. George Thorogood and the Destroyers, The Baddest Show on Earth. And for any country music fans, Keith Urban got a new one called Flow State. We'll take a look at some new movies, the box office this weekend a little bit. 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To be

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0: 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Heck no. This ain't some Harlequin romance novel. This is party season. 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
1: 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From Beyonce to Sean Paul, Coldplay to 50 Cent. 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

Post Malone, Morgan Wallen, I Had Some Help, 94.7 Star, home of Money in a Minute. That jackpot sitting at $570. Next chance to play, Monday morning, just after 8 o'clock, with Trent and Frank.

0: 94.7 Star, today's best music. Taking a look at the box office numbers here on Friday, it looks like Disclosure Day is going to be around $43 million for Friday. So that will be the number one movie of the weekend when everything is all said and done. But the real story continues to be the movie Obsession. This one is now the highest grossing film of the year. When you consider that it cost less than $1 million to make this movie, and it has made hundreds of that back. Pretty impressive stuff for the movie Obsession. Meanwhile, though, it is going to be all about Disclosure Day. Number one at the box office. We can pretty much wrap that up. Scary Movie in at number three, Backrooms, and Master of the Universe sticking around in the top five. Here's Rihanna, Diamonds.
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1: Slight chance of showers today, expecting a high of 17, a few clouds overnight, low 5. Sunny tomorrow, the high 22, and slight chance of showers on the way for Monday with a high of 21.
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Last night at the WMCA, it was Hotel California, the original Eagles tribute. Now, next up on the stage there, WMCA presents Lemon Bucket Orchestra, June 17th. 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And if you want to get an exclusive interview with the star of that show, Hayden Did It is up online at starfm.ca. 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Here's Lights Out, Virginia to Vegas.

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A reminder that whenever you hear us in the community, live on location, on a remote, make sure that you come and you find us, because that is the only way for you to enter this exclusive contest that we're doing this summer. 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With snacks for the road trip, with gas, whatever it may be, just general groceries. 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So win a $100 gift card to co-op just by visiting us and scanning the exclusive QR code that'll take you to the digital form to get signed up. 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

Chapel Roan on 94.7 Star. Last night was another Swim with Star. If you missed out this week, you got to do it next week maybe. Remember, it's a great way to cap off the week with the kids. A good way to cool down, burn off some energy. Swim with Star, Friday nights, 7 to 10 p.m. at the Sportsplex. Only $5 a person gets you in. Here's Taylor Swift. I knew it. I knew you.

Gwen Stefani, The Sweet Escape, 94.7 Star, today's best music, Music in the Park. 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
3: Let me talk to you.

That's Flo Rida, T-Pain, Low, 94.7 Star, today's best music. I know we're hoping for some low water levels. Right now, up near my hometown of Russell, just north of there, Highway 83 at the Assisippi Beach and Campground, that bridge is closed. The water too high. It is eroding the sides of the banks there. So the bridge is closed. The highway is closed. I was talking last night about next weekend being the Kicking Up Dirt Fastball Tournament there at Assisippi Beach and Campground. And I was looking at the map and I was like, okay, well, you can still use 165 West. But then last night I went onto the Facebook page for Assisippi Beach and Campground, and the water is more than just the bridge. It is affecting the campground, some other buildings underwater right now, so it will be impacting next weekend. Hopefully, everybody can stay dry and the water goes down. Here's Jamie Fine, Homesick. I'm just-

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1: Slight chance of showers today, expecting a high of 17, a few clouds overnight, low 5. Sunny tomorrow, the high 22, and slight chance of showers on the way for Monday with a high of 21.
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3: 94.7 Star, and it is the time for golf tournaments. I know next Thursday it is Assiniboine College's annual golf tournament. I believe that one's sold out, as it always is. Lucky enough to have a spot, though. Excited to be golfing in that one. The annual Burt Cup has been sold out for months and months. That one's coming up here in July. 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One golf tournament that still does have a couple of openings left that if you want to get into this, you should do so ASAP before it fills up as well. It is the Woodworth Legion Golf Tournament happening out in Hamiota. The Hamiota Golf Course is going to play host to this. Best ball foursome. Get this. It's only $40 a golfer. And that includes your steak supper. I'm going to repeat that because golfing is not always the most affordable thing to do. And when you can get a tournament for 40 bucks a golfer, including a steak supper with prize presentation happening afterwards, You got to be there. Woodworth Legion Golf Tournament, June 20th. It's happening. More details up online at starfm.ca.

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Olivia Dean, So Easy to Fall in Love, 94.7 Star. 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

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Great programs over there. Check it out at gobobcats.ca. Here's the Kid Leroy and Justin Bieber. 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

It's Pink getting the party started. 94.7 Star, today's best music. Again, money in a minute, $570. Going to be the next grand prize. Hopefully going to be one. Next chance to play, Monday morning. Give me a

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2: Slight chance of showers today. Expecting a high of 17. A few clouds overnight, low 5. Sunny tomorrow, the high 22. And slight chance of showers on the way for Monday with a high of 21.
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Throwing it back with the County Crows, Mr. Jones. 94.7 Star, good afternoon. Falco here with you. Talking about one of my favorite buildings, the always busy Keystone Center, because there's always something going on there. This weekend over on the north side of things in the Ag Center, they got the Wheat City Reining Derby, as well as a Brandon Light Horse and Pony Society show happening. Meanwhile, next weekend, a barrel jackpot is taking place there, and in the Curling Club, the Brandon Rock and Gem Show, which I've had popping up all over my social media. I've never been to a rock and gem show, but for some reason, this ad has popped up everywhere. So just so you know, because I know, it's coming up next weekend at the Curling Club. Here's Shelley Carden, The Way We Touch, on today's best music, 94.7 Star.

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1: before
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1: I leave, brush my teeth with a bottle of Jack. Cause when I leave for the night, I ain't coming back.

That's Bruno Mars. I Just Might. 94.7 Star. Today's best music. I want to give a shout out to my son's friend, Riker Sirkon. Happy birthday, Riker. I know it's not his actual birthday today, but the boys were at his birthday party earlier this afternoon. Had a lot of fun. So shout out to the boys. Glad you guys all had a great time. Happy birthday, buddy. I'm out of here now, though. I'm off to enjoy the rest of my day. I don't have any parties planned, but I'm going to enjoy the rest of the time away. I will talk to you again tomorrow morning around 11 o'clock. All right. Until then, as always, have yourself a good one. Cheers.

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1: This weekend, we're throwing it back to 2003. 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From Beyonce to Sean Paul, Coldplay to 50 Cent. We'll also be hanging out with the one and only Sean Desmond. 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
2: 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Heck no. This ain't some Harlequin romance novel. This is party season. And the Murray Chrysler Westman 94.7 Star Fun Finder, powered by the co-ops of Westman, including Heritage, Hamiota, Neepawa, Gladstone, Valley View, Twin Valley, and Boundary Co-ops, is going to be the fuel to your community event party fire. 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
9: Here we go again. It's another 2K Throwback. This weekend, we're rewinding the clock to mid-June 2003. That perfect pre-summer moment when our school year-end countdown was on, the weather was finally hitting right, and you were just starting to figure out what songs were about to own your entire summer. I'm Taylor Daniels. The 2K Throwback is your weekly rewind through the hits, the headlines, and the moments that defined a generation. This weekend, we're heading back 23 years to a time when Sean Paul had everyone on the dance floor getting busy.
10: No sexy ladies want part with us, and had a car with us, them not war with us.
9: Coldplay gave us one of the most iconic piano riffs of the decade. Beyoncé was stepping into her solo era in a big way. This weekend, we're counting down the biggest songs on the charts from this exact week in June 2003, reliving the music, the moments, and the pop culture that had us all right on the edge of summer, including catching up with Sean Desmond.
11: This girl, she got me shook.
9: Not only will we relive his music, but we'll hear what the 2000s meant to him. So turn it up, roll the windows down, and let's throw it back. Because June 2003 sounded like this.
8: The 2K Throwback.

0: All right, let's set this up properly because this is a moment. Mid-2003, Coldplay, right in that transition from cool alt band you discovered to absolutely unavoidable global force. And it all hinges on that song, Clocks. That piano riff, instantly recognizable, hypnotic, emotional without even trying. But more importantly, it was the beginning of Coldplay stepping into a more commercial, arena-ready sound. Not selling out, just leveling up. This exact week in 03, Clocks was holding down the number 9 spot.
1: It's a 2K double play.
0: A 2K double play going back-to-back with an artist on the charts. And yeah, let's throw our first one over to them. Here's the funny part. Back then, admitting you loved Coldplay was kind of like saying you were a big Nickelback fan. People would just give you that look, but their music slapped. Song after song, they just kept proving it didn't matter. From the emotional punch of The Scientist.

Their sound kept evolving, bigger, brighter, more universal. And then, fast forward to the 2010s, they did something nobody really saw coming. They linked up with the Chainsmokers. Different worlds, different audiences, different sound. But something just like this? Massive. A total crossover moment that introduced Coldplay to a whole new generation and proved they weren't just surviving the changes in pop music, they were shaping them. So let's turn it up, throw it back, something just like this. Double play.

0: It's the year 2003. Beyonce officially went solo from Destiny's Child.
1: I'm coming, Nemo!
0: Finding Nemo and Pirates of the Caribbean were hits at the box office. We all wanted to move to the OC, and we were quickly sharing our love for this song on MySpace. The 2K throwback.

0: She got Misha.
1: The voice, the moves, the charisma. Dude had the whole package. Stepping out and repping the early 2000s, especially in Canada. Sean Desmond had the whole country shook.
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1: This is the 2K Throwback. Reliving a different year of the 2000s one weekend at a time. This weekend, all about the hits, headlines, and moments 03 had for us. And yeah, a big part of that, Mr. Sean Desmond. To which, welcome back to the 2K Throwback. Now, you were a big name in the music scene from such a young age. Even having a record deal before this record deal, you were the next big thing in Portuguese music in your childhood. But then you took a different road and approach to music, locking down an even bigger deal in your late teens, early 20s. Can you explain your road to a record deal?
3: No, I mean, a lot of people kind of know my history, but I mean, so I started singing in Portuguese when I was like 9 years old. So I kind of toured Canada, toured Portugal doing that. I recorded like 5 Portuguese albums. So I literally, before this, you know, Sean Desmond was came to fruition, I'd already been doing it for like 10 years, more than 10 years. I kind of had experience already. And then so when I turned about 16, I was like, you know, I've kind of hit this ceiling of where I think I'm going to be able to take this in the Portuguese community with Portuguese music, that I need to like make the switch and start singing in English. So that's when I first started writing, first started producing, and I would do stuff and I would send cassette tapes into like record labels. And so one day around the year 2000, I was 18, I got a phone call from BMG Music and was like, hey, we got your demo tape. We really love it. We'd love for you guys to come in and take a meeting. At first, it's funny because I thought it was a friend of mine playing a joke on me. And so I hung up the phone. I didn't really realize. And then they called me back and they're like, no, we're super serious. Like, you know, what's your availability? So I go in and we sit down, we chat. And literally within probably like a couple of weeks, I had my record deal. A couple of weeks after that, I was in Sweden making my first album.
1: We'll catch up with Sean Desmond again on this weekend throwback, get to more of his music from the early 2000s. But if you want to see more of my time with him and your other favorite artists, make sure you find and follow the 2K Throwback on Instagram and TikTok. All right, when the 2K Throwback returns, we'll continue our top 10 countdown on the charts from 23 years ago. We'll get to a global anthem that, in a way, brought the world just a little closer together, courtesy of the Black Eyed Peas. And we'll hear from the DJ of Kid Rock, turned singer-songwriter in his own right, talking about Uncle Cracker. Plus, we'll crack open the 90s vault and take you from 03 back to 93.

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0: That one felt bigger than just a song in 03. When Black Eyed Peas dropped Where Is the Love, it genuinely felt like, for a moment, the world paused, connected, and actually listened. And that was a huge turning point for the Black Eyed Peas, too. Teaming up with the Prince of Pop, JT, on the chorus, but also introducing Fergie to the world. She was fresh to joining the group and launching them into a whole new level of global success.
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0: Welcome to the 2K Throwback, where we're taking you back to the 2000s, one weekend at a time. So kick your feet up, chillax, as we would say. We're getting equal parts comfortable and nostalgic as we re-navigate and reminisce on all things 2003. We're counting down the top songs on the charts and the other moments that made the year unforgettable. And this next one always blows my mind with how the artist came to be. Now, we know Kid Rock, big part of the early 2000s soundscape. He was painted as like the bad boy of the music industry. His shows, persona, and viewpoints were larger than life. And where he went, the crowd followed. Now, we already heard him on this weekend's countdown for the 2K Throwback, but up next, his DJ. Yeah, turns out that guy was Uncle Cracker. Going solo a few years earlier than 03, remember this one?
2: Follow me, everything is alright. I'll be the one to tuck you in at night.
0: Well, he followed it up with his take on Dolby Gray's Drift Away. And the guy did well on the charts, coming in at number 7, which really makes you wonder what that looked like behind the scenes. Was it friendly competition between the two? Quiet rivalry? Either way, not a bad problem to have when your whole camp is owning the charts.
1: Number

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Mid-June 2003, school's basically over, and life feels like it's about to open up for the summer. You were lining up for Finding Nemo in theaters, quoting, "Just keep swimming," not realizing it'd be the quote to get you through most of your adult life. On the nightstand, you're deep into Harry Potter and the Order of the Phoenix. And on the radio, you're listening to Matchbox 20's Unwell. Sitting at the number 6 spot this week then? All right, let's put a pin in the 2000s. That sound, of course, means we're cracking open the 90s vault. And this time, jumping from 2003 back to 1993. We're landing in 93. This was a year where everything felt a little raw, a little gritty, and a lot more real. It was the musical era where genre

genres were colliding. Nirvana and grunge were still shaking everything up. Dr. Dre was defining West Coast hip-hop, and reggae fusion was sneaking into the mainstream in a big way. Life just felt simpler, but louder. Fashion looked like flannel shirts and ripped jeans, snapbacks and oversized everything, high-top sneakers and combat boots. And on TV, you were flipping between Saved by the Bell, Fresh Prince of Bel-Air, and let's be real, if Cops was on, you were watching. A show we couldn't look away from. Maybe it was the raw footage. Maybe it was the camera angles. More likely than not, it was the theme song. The song and the show actually debuted in the late 80s, but with the success, this song was re-released in 93, where it continued to dominate the charts. Inside the 90s vault, Inner Circle, Bad Boy.

0: Back in 2003, all eyes were on Justin Timberlake. The boy band era had just started to fade, NSYNC was on pause, and the question was everywhere. Okay, but can he actually do this on his own?
1: And then came Rock Your Body.
0: Yeah, he could do it on his own. The Prince of Pop, number 5 this week in 03.
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0: Welcome to the 2K Throwback, reliving the events of the 2000s one weekend at a time. My name is Taylor Daniels. Feel free to find and follow the 2K Throwback on Instagram and TikTok for interviews and behind-the-scenes fun. This weekend, we've traveled back 23 years to 2003. We're in the process of counting down the top 10 songs on the charts from this exact week all those years ago, and a few other musical detours along the way. And while I know a lot of us can remember all of it like it was yesterday, not all generations can say the same. So let me break it down for you. 2003 wasn't fully in the digital age yet, but you could feel it coming. Technology was evolving, music was shifting, and the world was starting to get a little more connected, just not instantly yet. The internet didn't live in your pocket, it lived in a family computer room, where you were logging on to MSN Messenger after school. You weren't posting stories yet, but you were customizing your MySpace page with wild backgrounds, autoplay songs, and a top 8 that could absolutely start drama if you moved someone down. Your phone? Not smart. Not even close. But if you had a Nokia 3310 or were rocking a flip phone, you were set. 03 was that perfect in-between, not fully offline.

0: online, but not even close to always online. And honestly, that's what made it hit different. All right, status report. How we doing? 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Going to get to a brand new edition of the 2K quiz, putting your 2000s memory to the test. Catch up again with Sean Desmond. Plus, give you a sneak peek on where the throwback is headed next weekend. Hang tight.
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